your maker. Black on black when I enter, they gon' know my agenda. Stand up tall like defender, bad man return to sender. Black on black when I enter, they gon' know my agenda. Stand up tall like defender, bad man return to sender. Badder than banner, bad man war. Big machine make a boy go.

in a car. Road. 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Road. 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Sword. Sword. Sword. Shot in a face like dart in a boat.

Arte and Negra, Tsunami, Enola Gay, Kamikaze, Valkyries, Fatwa, Globalization, Police Brutality, Death Row, Guernica, Dolly Clone, Snuff Films, Cannibalism, La Racine de Mal, Schwa, Big Brother, BZ, Chernobyl, Anthrax, Hooligans, Apartheid, Ku Klux Klan, Taliban, Mafia, Landmines, Pollution, Famine, Torture, Xenophobe, Pandemonium, Oil Spills, Electric Chair, Alcatraz, Attila, Mercenaries, 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

0: fairy tales, spiritual, harmonious, maternal, honey, poetry, feathers, meditation, Avalokiteshvara, peace, caress, honesty, muse, Martin Luther King, Lilith, guardian angel, birth, essence, natural, Aphrodite, Gandhi, tenderness.
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enough hatred around the city, enough violence in them cities, enough fire in them towns. Them no got no love. 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
1: What is literature?
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1: Contratos. 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

0: Well, this is Delhi Sultanate alongside Daddy Dread and DJ Rebel. 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
1: New Delhi.
0: All Indian ragamuffin, yeah. 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

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You're listening to a general. Yeah, I keep it federal.